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1: You know, I can't speak for all girls, but we just be mad that you didn't leave us alone. 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
1: I used to think about immature things. 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

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Zodiac sign, it must be a Gemini moon, cause we about to go half. 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
0: And this is... Walt Baby Love Productions presents Gospel Tracks, making a joyful noise unto the Lord. Hi, this is Walt Baby Love. And for the next 2 or 3 hours, depending on what city you're hearing us in, we'll feature the best gospel and inspirational entertainment from around the world. 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This weekend, I'm going to speak with PJ Morton.
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17: 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I'm helping vets. I'm helping soldiers.
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But I'll tell you this real quick. Miss Davis called. When I tell you that story, it's going to bring a smile to your face and joy to your heart. Anyway, she's one of our listeners that's a senior citizen, and she loves what we do. I'm kicking things off for Miss Davis here and for the rest of y'all. This is from my band, Dwayne Harvey. Music you heard first right here on Gospel Tracks. Name of the song is Heaven. That's our home.

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0: gospel music all the way from South Florida. That's the group Sincere and After Tonight. Next, I was speaking with the talented and the anointed P.J. Morton from New Orleans, Louisiana. Brothers and sisters, while we were having a deep conversation about music, I asked him a very simple question. I said, P.J., listen, tell me and my Gospel Tracks audience, how would you actually really describe your music?
1: My music, you know, the best word I can describe it is just authentic, you know, and honest. I just try to, if I'm writing an R&B song and writing a love song about my wife, then I want that to be authentic to what my relationship is with her. If I'm writing a song about my kids, I want that to be authentic. If I'm writing a song about God, I want that to be authentic in my experience as that. So I would just call my music honest. And I think that's why it's able to connect. That's why I've been able to get away with some things that other people may not, they don't have the grace to get away with, you know, because I'm clear on who I am and what I'm supposed to be doing. And I just try to stick with that. Not saying I do that perfectly all the time, but the mission and the motivation is always the same, to be authentic and be exactly who God created me to be.

0: That's what you call honest music from PJ Morton. And you grabbed it right here on Gospel Tracks. Thank you for hanging out with us this weekend, brothers and sisters. Let me tell you what's about to happen. I've got phone calls from Gospel Tracks listeners throughout the United States. They are always interesting. Then I have music on the way from individuals like Isabel Davis, Dietrich Haddon, and the Hill City Collective is standing by. We're going to speak with Jokia in just a little bit. A powerful segment of Gospel Tracks classic gold music just for you. And John P. Key's on the way also. And listen, here's the deal. The fact that you've shown up just makes my heart leap. I want you to know this is all about love. And it's all about caring about one another. So let's see if we can't go ahead and have ourselves a little church and tell God how grateful we are that we've had the opportunity to join up again. This is Walt, baby.
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9: Hey, good morning, Walt. This is Darren. I'm calling from Ahoskie, North Carolina. I would just ask that you and your staff, your ministry, will just keep me lifted up in prayer. I'm 40 years old, and I'm starting completely over with life after a 17-year marriage has come to an end. And I'm grieving not being with my children, and I've been there with them since birth, never missed a beat. And they're fine, and they're doing well. It's just a grieving that's going on because I'm just so used to being there, overseeing their well-being every single day. So if you would pray my strength in the Lord for that, I would greatly appreciate it. Thank you. God bless you. Bye.
0: Wow. God bless you too, Darren. Trust me, brother. I know

you know, it was just years ago. I went through something just as trying after 21 years of being married. So, Darren, I got you. God's got you, too. We're going to lift you up right this very minute. I know that God will heal your broken heart and your children. They will continue loving you as dad, and that connection will still be firm. I know it will. Heavenly Father, as we come before the throne of grace, here's my brother in Christ, God. Darren, you know exactly who he is, and he's there in Ahoskie, North Carolina. God, wrap your arms around him as he goes through this difficult time. God, broken hearts are something difficult. Yes, it's a loss, God, because here are the children in this situation, not having dad. Yes, Father, we know that you know. We asked you for grace. We asked you for mercy. We ask you to strengthen Darren, uplift him, God. Let him realize that you know the kind of man, the kind of father, the kind of husband that he has tried to be, and that he is. So now, God, as he moves forward in life, he said he's in his 40s now. Prayerfully, you're going to give him many more years to live. And he'll be able to share those years with his children. In the name of your son, Jesus, we say amen, amen, and amen. Darren, trust me. I know you have those tears, man. It comes on you. It hits you when you're all by yourself. But don't be ashamed of those tears. God knows how you feel. Shed them. Joy is going to come. This song is for you, Darren. It's from Isabel Davis, and it's called Jesus.

A brand new single that you heard first right here on Gospel Tracks several weeks ago from Isabel Davis. She lives down there in New Orleans, Louisiana now. And Jesus is the name of the song. We'd love to hear from you. Give us a call at the Faith phone line, 1-877-925-8568. That's 1-877-925-8568. Come on.

0: Dietrich Haddon, King of Glory. I should throw this in. You know, I don't know if you saw this or not, but there's been an advertisement about Dietrich Haddon, Fred Hammond, and the Clark sisters having what they call a residency in Las Vegas. That just means they are going to sing. They're going to, for R&B artists and country artists, they call it perform. But for gospel artists, we call it they're going to minister on the Las Vegas Strip at the Virgin Hotel. Like Virgin Airlines, Virgin Hotel. So anyway, when we find out more about it, we're going to tell you. But I just read about that just the other day. So congratulations to Dietrich Haddon, Fred Hammond. He's the lead person. And the Clark sisters along with Dietrich Haddon. So God bless you. Go over there and sing about Jesus. So we have some Christians that are visiting Las Vegas. They'll be able to go see these wonderful gospel singers. Anyway, the things you learn listening to gospel tracks. Next, I was speaking with my girl, Jo Kia. Now, this is a veteran, so I want you to hear what she had to say. Because during the course of our conversation, she began talking about her career as a therapist for us veterans.
1: One of the things that I always wanted to be was a gospel

artist. I always wanted to sing, and I always wanted to be a therapist. And so when I got out of the military, one of the hardest things for veterans that many people don't know is veterans serve their country, but they don't always get the help that they need financially and medicinally from the VA, from the government. And so what I do as a therapist is I do mental health evaluations for veterans so that way they can get an increase in their rating. So in other words, if you're listening, you don't know what that is, I help veterans get compensated. And so that's what I do. And so I love doing that. I do. I'm 100% compensated and disabled from the VA. And so that's what I do when I'm not singing and traveling. I'm helping vets. I'm helping soldiers. Shout out to Ernest Pugh, Fred Hammond, you know, Walt. Shout out to all of us who have served. And yeah, I love that we've served our country and we all, you know, represent the Lord.

0: Joe Kia with brand new music to gospel tracks called So Happy. Now, some of y'all got a little age on you. You know that song, right? From the 1980s, to be specific, from 1986, from the R&B group called Cameo, the music, and the name of the song was called Candy. When I tell you God is in everything, some of y'all don't believe it. Check out what King Solomon said. I'm paraphrasing. But go to the book of Ecclesiastes, and he says, there's nothing new under the sun. What's been done before will be done again. Yeah. So somebody took that music and said, you know what? Let's have a happy song. That's why Joe Kia called this song So Happy. This is Gospel Tracks. I'm Walt Baby Love. After the break, we're getting ready for our Gospel Tracks Classical Old School Style segment.
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9: Hey, this is John Legend. I'm hanging out with Walt Baby Love.
0: Thank you, gang. It is Walt Baby Love. Now, I promise the Gospel Tracks Classical Old School segment. This is where we go back and take some music out of the past and share it with you. The different genres of gospel music. Well, this is choir gospel at its very best from back in the day. All the way from Brooklyn, New York, brothers and sisters, we're about to feature the Brooklyn Tabernacle Choir. Now, how did this happen real quick? My wife was sitting and she was reading her Bible, but she was listening to some music. And I happened to come through the same room in our home, and I said, "What's that song?" She said, "Oh, it's the Brooklyn Tabernacle Choir." I said, "Really?" I said, let me hear that. I've heard that before. I forgot about that song. She says, "You ought to share it with your audience, Walt. Brothers and sisters, from me and my lovely wife, Patricia, to you, the Brooklyn Tabernacle Choir, and my life is in your hands. Worship God."

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Let him know. Hallelujah. I don't know about you tonight, but

0: Gospel Tracks. God bless you with another day. Stop what you're doing and say thank you for all that he's done.
1: How many of you know God?

0: 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Been So Good. That is sure enough a classic that's always right on time. God is good, y'all, all the time. And all the time God is good. Praise his holy name. Just tell God how grateful you are. Tell God how thankful you are. God, thank you. Thank you for life. This is God's humble servant. My name's Walt. Baby love, praising his holy name.
1: At Charmin, we heard you shouldn't talk about going to the bathroom in public, so...

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1: So let me testify. I was born in Haiti. My daddy was a minister. He believed in having churches in the hood, you know what I mean? He brought us to Newark, New Jersey after Brooklyn, 1108 South Orange Avenue. Let me take you back to what gospel, Caribbean vibes felt like in that church.

0: Don't let the world shake your faith in God. Tabula Man, Kirk Franklin, and Wycliffe John. Hello, God. Thank you, God, for blessing us day after day after day. Brothers and sisters, can you feel this move of God? I am having myself a Holy Ghost party around here. Thank you for joining me. And if y'all just keep on praying for me, I promise to keep on praying for you too. Thank you, God. Hello, God. This is Wild Baby.
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2: Hello, Walt Baby Love. I'm sorry to thank you. Yes, I'm retired 82nd Airborne Division. Hoorah! I think you and I was there around the same time. I was there from 6 p.m. to 8 p.m.

0: 71. I listen to the show when I get out of church. I retired here at Fort Benning, Georgia. Nice talking to you, Walt Baker. Love. I used to listen to you back in the day when you was knowing God from when I was talking. Have a blessed day. We love your show, man. God bless you and your family. Bye.
1: Whoa, thank you, Sergeant Banks, my man. He's out of Fort Benning, Georgia right now. And he said his tour duty was somewhere in the late 60s into the 70s. I'm older than you, man. I was there in 1961 through 1967. Hey, hoorah, airborne all the way. Sergeant Banks, thank you for your service. And thank you, man, for taking the time to listen to us. God bless you and stay close to God and know how much someone like myself, a fellow trooper, respects you and your service. Most gracious, loving, and everlasting Heavenly Father, I thank you for my brother in Christ, Sergeant Banks, there in Fort Benning, Georgia. God, wrap your arms around he and his family. Continue giving him wellness of health and a sound mind. Continue taking him in the direction you would have him go. And Lord, let him know how much we appreciate him, not only his service to the United States, but his belief in you, his service to you, and his service to his community. In Jesus' holy name, we say amen, amen, and amen. Sergeant Banks, this song is for you. Marcus Jordan, and it's appropriately titled, Thank You. Thank you again, Sergeant Banks.

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1: You know, we continue to keep our finger on the pulse of gospel music. 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So here's a piece of music we've been watching for weeks now, and we've been watching it on the different charts, right? The Billboard Gospel Chart and the other one also. The point is this. We notice many of our affiliates have begun sharing this piece of music with you. So it's our turn to share it with you all.

brand new music to gospel tracks. 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Well, get this. 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And this happens to be Roc Nation's very first gospel album release. Call us the Faith phone line, 1-877-925-8568. Let us know what you think of Marvin Sapp's new single, Created. I'm Not Stopping is Maverick City featuring Hendrix and Run to You.

0: 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Listen, y'all, I have to take a moment just to say thank you and God bless you to all of our listeners in Nairobi, Kenya. We appreciate the fact that the folks at Capital FM at 98.4 there in Nairobi have been with us for a number of years. God bless you, Capital FM. We just want you to know we don't take any of that for granted. So just know this, Nairobi, we love you. Thank you for your prayers. We keep on praying for you also. 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
1: This is Gospel Track
2: with my man Walt, baby love.
3: Just so you know, it's time for this week's Gospel Track's medical moment. I am Walt, baby love. I want to talk to you about staying healthy. Now, did you know that a number of chronic conditions like high blood pressure, diabetes, alcoholism, as well as poor nutrition and lack of exercise are some of the main reasons of organ transplants in African Americans in this country? Now, although there is no magic cure or tried and true method to live a disease-free life, listen to me. Well, if you keep these guidelines in mind that I'm going to share with you, well, it'll help you stay healthy and fit. Number one on the list, make sure that you have your blood pressure checked at least twice yearly. Number two, avoid alcoholic beverages to help lessen your chances of developing liver disease. Number three, don't smoke cigarettes as they can increase your chances of developing some forms of cancer. Number four, eat a decent amount of fruits and vegetables, including those that are raw, to ensure healthy colon function. Number five, ensure that you follow a regular exercise routine at least 3 times a week. And finally, on the list at number six, refrain from eating a lot of fried foods that are high in cholesterol and saturated fats, as they can cause clogged arteries. Well, now is a good time as any to take charge of your health. Why? Because if you don't, who will? That's this week's timely and informative Gospel Tracks Medical Moment. I have some great music I'd like to share with you that I happen to love. And it does a lot for me. Here's Prince and the New Power Generation.

0: How about that one? Open My Eyes from Ron Carter and Ricky Dillard and their collaboration. Next, I was speaking with Jason Nelson, and he began giving some advice for some of our listeners. I'm talking about you out there in Gospel Tracks land that are going through some challenges in your life. Listen to what Pastor Nelson had to say.
1: Number one, pray about it. Spend some time with God. Ask God, you know, what do I need to do? How can I bring this to a close? Is there something that I need to do personally to make adjustments so that my life can be better? I think sometimes we fall into a rut, and as a result of being in that rut, we perpetuate certain actions or habits that actually continue to cause, to feed that particular situation or circumstance. And sometimes if we take a step back and pray and ask the Lord for clarity, He'll show us exactly what we need to know and help us get out of it. Other than that, go and ask your brother or your sister to pray for you. Talk to your pastor. Somebody has the ability to really intercede for you and to bring you into a place of compliance with God's will for your life so that you can come out of what you're in and step into a better place.

0: Pastor Jason Nelson out of Baltimore, Maryland, with his current single, Made New. You know, the Bible tells us that we accept Jesus Christ as our Lord and Savior, and we become believers, that we become new creatures in Christ Jesus. You're made new. You have an opportunity to start over again. You can't do it by yourself, but God's Holy Spirit will help you change you. Oh, hallelujah. That's a word right there. I'm going to preach that. This is Wild Baby Love. When I come back after the break, we're getting ready for our Faith Phone Line prayer list.
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0: All right, y'all, if you have any positive thoughts, praise, or inspiration you'd like to share with us here at Gospel Tracks, I'd like you to take a moment and give us a call up the Faith phone line so we can hear from you. Now, here's the number, 1-877-925-8568. That's 1-877-925-8568. God has done something for you. I know He has. Share that testimony. Or maybe you're saying, hey, Walt, all I want to do is have you pray for me, okay? No problem. Tell us specifically what it is you'd like us to ask God to do for you, and it'll be our honor and our privilege, and we'd be humbled to be able to join in intercessory prayer with you and for you. Now, here's that number one more time, 1-877-925-8568. And if you can, take a moment, give us a call right now. Don't put it off. Do it now.
8: Good morning, Walt Baby Love. My name is Shay Gully. I'm calling from Pensacola, Florida. I was just calling for you to pray for me and my family members. We had so many loss recently in our past, and we're still holding on thanks to the Lord up above. Thank you.
9: Well, baby love, this is Anthony Hicks out of Toledo, Ohio. I've been through some storms that only God could brought me through. Amen. Walt, baby love, thank you for all your prayers, Walt, every Sunday that I listen to you. I love you. Thank you so much.
10: He's on the way. He's on the way.

0: cart with music. You heard first right here on Gospel Track several weeks ago. He's on the way. That's right. God is coming back. Jesus is coming back for us, y'all. Listen, y'all, it's time to have a little prayer. We're going to pray for a couple of folks. I'd like you to join an intercessory prayer with us for all the people we've prayed for throughout the week, as well as those we're going to lift up right now, as well as our nation, our troops, and our first responders. Heavenly Father, we just want to thank you, God. We want to thank you for being God, because we know you're God all by yourself. We don't care what the rest of the world is talking about, and we certainly do not care and pay any attention to the so-called evangelical white nationalist Christians here in America, because we know that that's not Christianity at all, as they distort your holy word from the Bible. Oh, hallelujah. Watch out, Walt, baby. God, I want to lift up a couple of our listeners here. Shay Gully, she called us from Pensacola, Florida. God, you know about Shay and her family members. She said they have suffered loss in their family recently. God, I ask you to heal their broken hearts. Most of us know what it is to lose family members. I ask you to take care of the Gully family, God. We thank you for Shay giving us a call and the fact that she listens to Gospel Tracks each and every weekend. God, let us be a blessing to her today. This is part of our plight being human beings. None of us is going to live forever. Not here in the land of living, but we can be with you and have life everlasting if we believe. So God, touch Shay. Touch her family members. In Jesus' holy name, we say amen, amen, and amen. Hallelujah. And then I want to thank Anthony Hicks for giving us a call from Toledo, Ohio. Thank you, Anthony. He says he appreciates us. Most of us as human beings, most of us that are decent people, God-fearing people, and loving people, most of us just would like to be appreciated. We'd like folks to know that if you appreciate me, let me know you appreciate me and how you treat me, how you conduct yourself, things of that nature. So, Anthony, God bless you. Father in heaven, you know our brother in Christ, Anthony Hicks in Toledo, Ohio. He said he's been through some storms, God. We all have been there at one time or another. God, make a way for Anthony. Calm his spirit. Let him get over the trauma that he's been through, where he can praise you, glorify you, lift you up, and tell the world about what you've done for him, just as Jesus has instructed us to do, about telling somebody what the Lord has done for us. Bless he and his family. Smooth his life. In Jesus' holy name, we say amen, amen, and amen. I got to go ahead and get out of here. God, please take care of the brave men and women of the United States military. And I've said many times before, we need peace, God. So take care of our brave men and women of the United States military serving in all the military branches. And being a veteran, they're close to me. Bless them and bless their families. Now, God, as I wrap it up, please take care of our first responders. Bless them, God. Take care of all of us. Take care of our nation. I'm saying amen, amen, and amen. And as a veteran, I'm saying hoorah, airborne all the way. Here's Javon DeWan, 10X my blessings, God. Increase the blessings of all of our listeners.
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0: Devon. 10X my blessings. He is saying to God, God, keep on blessing me. Make it even larger. Keep on increasing my blessings. My name is Walt Baby Love. When I come back, it's time for our inspirational thought of the week. And I'm going to tell you about the lady that I talked about at the beginning of the program. I want to talk about Miss Davis in Dublin, Georgia.
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11: Hey, I'm trying to get your attention. This is Walt, baby love. I'm not yelling at you. I am just trying to get your attention. I told you I was going to tell you about Miss Davis, the lady I spoke about at the beginning of the program in hour one. Miss Davis lives in Dublin, Georgia, and she called me last week, meaning she called my cell phone, all right, because I prayed with her in the past. And she says, "Walt, this is Miss Davis." And she says, "Call me. I want to talk to you." Right? And I called her. And she said, "I want to be on the radio." So the next time she calls, we're going to play a call back for all of y'all. Okay? So, Miss Davis, God bless you. Thank you for listening to us. And know, dear, we realize that God has given you a number of years. And as one of our elders, we show you complete respect. Listen, y'all, I'm going in the Bible here to Mark chapter 4, verse 35 through 41. God's Holy Spirit said to me early in the week, he said, "You know, when you do scripture this week, Walt, give them a familiar story about what God has done." And because of one of the phone calls we received today from one of our listeners, Mr. Anthony Hicks. He said he's been through the storm, and he thanks God for bringing him out. So I'm going to share the story for you who are believers, have heard many times, but realize what Jesus can do for you, what he continues to do for you all the time. So here we are in Mark chapter 4, verse 35 through 41. Listen closely. That day, when evening came, he said to his disciples, "Let's go over to the other side of the Sea of Galilee." Verse 36. Leaving the crowd behind, they took him along, just as he was in the boat. There were also other boats with them. A furious squall came up, and the waves broke over the boat, so that it was nearly swamped. Jesus was in the stern of the boat, sleeping on a cushion. Now the disciples woke him and said to him, "Teacher, don't you care if we drown?" Verse 39. He got up, meaning Jesus got up, rebuked the wind, and said to the waves, "Quiet, be still." Then the wind died down, and it was completely calm. He said to his disciples, "Why are you so afraid? Do you still have no faith?" Verse 41. They were terrified and asked each other, "Who is this?" Even the wind and the waves obeyed him. They loved him. They respected him. They appreciated him. But all of a sudden, they were a little afraid of him also. Like, he's that powerful? The word of God for the people of God. Whatever storm you're going through, if you trust God, he'll bring you out on the other side. What the devil meant for harm, God's will show you it's meant for your good.

0: One of those songs from like 5 months ago that I told you was going to become number one in the country in a form of popularity on all the gospel music charts. It did. Kenny Lewis in one voice, God did it. Brothers and sisters, if you can, please bow your heads and have a little prayer with us. Heavenly Father, as we come before this throne of grace on bended knee, crying out to you, saying, God, we love you. We appreciate you. We lift you up and glorify you, that God, please, don't leave us. Continue your grace and your mercy in our lives. Strengthen us. Have us not only know how to hold on, but to know how to press forward and to not give up. God, thank you for blessing us. Thank you for being there for us. And Lord God, we'll make it our business to continue lifting you up and telling the world about this God that we serve. In Jesus' holy name, we say amen. Amen and amen. Let me tell you what's coming up in the third hour of Gospel Tracks. If you're ready, I'm ready. We have music on the way from Tim Bowman Jr. in Faith City. Some music from Joanne Rosario also. Zacardi Cortez is standing by. Jacqueline Carr also is coming your way. A Gospel Tracks flashback. All that still to come in the third hour of Gospel Tracks right here with yours truly, Walt Baby Love.
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0: Let's see if we can't continue to have ourselves a little church. I'm going to do it up-tempo style. You know this song? It's one of those songs that you made popular and you took all the way to the number one position on all the gospel music charts in the nation. What song and what artist are you talking about? The song is Nobody But God, the artist, Tim Bowman Jr. in Faith City. Let's do it, y'all.

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1: It's our privilege to be able to share brand new music with you here on Gospel Tracks. This one's been around for a little while. We've been following it also, but I want to give you a little background of this young lady. Her name happens to be Joanne Rosario, and she was born and raised in the city of Chicago. She happens to be of Puerto Rican descent, and she has an interesting background of gospel music because she sang background with Marvin Sapp as well as Fred Hammond. And currently, she's pastoring a church there in the state of Georgia. Brothers and sisters, brand new music from Joanne Rosario. We played her music before, but this is a brand new single. It's simply entitled, Still on the Throne, a beautiful worship song.

of music from Joanne Rosario. Still on the throne. God is on the throne. Go ahead and worship him, saints. So just know this. We love to hear from you about new music that we've shared with you. Give us a call at the Faith phone line, 1-877-925-8568. 1-877-925-8568. Want to know what you think. I'm not stopping. I'm going to pick up the pace. Here's Jacalyn Carr featuring Pastor Shirley Caesar, Harvey Watkins Jr. of the Canton Spirituals, and Karen Clark Shear with History Breakthrough.

Jacqueline Carr with her current single, History Breakthrough, and her crew of individuals out of the past of gospel music, Pastor Shirley Caesar, Harvey Watkins Jr., and Karen Clark Shear. Music for your soul. Music for your betterment. After the break, Jacardi Cortez is on the way, a gospel tracks flashback, as well as Canton Jones. This happens to be God's program. GT, the tracks of our lives. It's Gospel Tracks and Walt

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10: Here we are, making a difference in your life each and every weekend. Just remember, we're often imitated, but never, ever duplicated. I promise, music from Zacardi Cortez. Now, I don't know about you, but hopefully you are doing what we are doing from the standpoint of becoming more Christ-like in our living. That's what being a Christian is all about, and maturing in Christianity. And Zacardi Cortez put it this way. He said, God is still working on me.

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1: We're flashing back to the weekend of November 18th and 19th of 2006.
2: I feel like having myself a little church, y'all. I know that's why you joined me. So why don't we just quit messing around and get right to it? Here's our friend out of Detroit, Michigan, Evelyn Tarantine Agee, along with the Warriors. The song is entitled Praise Him.

0: album. That's Evelyn Tarantino AG and the Warriors, and praise him. You know, this next song we've been playing for about 6 weeks now, and y'all have fallen in love with the Williams sisters.
1: Come on, we're going to put our hands together just a little bit. Glory to God. I don't know if you know it tonight.

0: Yes, he will. I'm a living testimony that Jesus will reach down and pick you up, child of God. The Williams sisters.
1: We just flashed you back to the weekend of November 18th and 19th of 2006. Evelyn Tarantino AG and the Warriors out of Detroit. Praise him. You should praise him. Gospel music out of the past. Showing up, people singing from their hearts and telling you their testimony at the same time. And then the Williams sisters, Jesus will pick you up. Look at me. Go back to 1996. Yeah, I know some of y'all weren't even born yet, but others were. When I was diagnosed with renal cell carcinoma, that I had a tumor on my right kidney. And the doctors, they said to me, we know this much. We have to get that kidney out of your body for you to have any life at all. And then, we're telling you right now, put your personal life in order, because we're giving you 5 months to live. Oh, hallelujah. I'm testifying, y'all. And look what God did. God picked me up. And I've been praising him ever since. Hallelujah. What he's done for me, he can do for you. Oh, here I am, cancer-free all these years and living with one kidney. Quality of life. And I'm not putting medical science down or saying the doctors were just wrong. I am saying with the technology they had at the time, they thought they were correct. That God had a different plan for Walt Baby's life. And I'm so glad he did. I'm so thankful he did. I'm so grateful he did. Now I can go ahead and shout. This is Walter Baby. Stick with me. I'll be right back.
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1: 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All you have to do is search Gospel Tracks Show or Walt Baby Love. That's Gospel Tracks Show or Walt Baby Love. Now, Tracks is spelled T-R-A-X-X. Then on Instagram, it's Gospel_Tracks. I'm moving straight ahead. Here's Canton Jones, top 10 gospel music on all the gospel music charts. Praise on go.

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1: Thank you, God, for giving us our identity in you. We can know who we are because we know whose we are. And we don't have to work for your approval. You've called us by name.

Renee Spearman presents Montel Jordan and Kim Burrell, You Chose Me. Please give us a call at the Faith phone line, 1-877-925-8568. I want to know what you're doing when you're listening to the gospel tracks. Call us. We're waiting on you. Here we go.

0: There's nothing like glorifying God in your life. Darwin Hobbs sounded oh so good here at Gospel Tracks with a brand new single entitled Be Glorified. This is God's humble servant. My name's Walt Baby Love. I'll be right back after the break. Darrell Walls, PJ Morton on the way, plus Brent Jones.
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11: 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It's going from the ears to the heart.
12: Has God made a difference in your life? That's my question to you. I want you to ask that same question to yourself and be honest. I know what you're saying already. Yes, he has. But you know what? I haven't thanked God. I haven't let God know how grateful I am and appreciative I am of what he continues to do for me each and every day. Do it now, saints. Don't wait till later. Do it while you're able. Here's Darrell Walls and PJ Morton.

Here we are once again sharing some brand new music with you. And just so you know, Pastor Mike Jr. has been around for a while, right? I mean, he has won numerous stellar awards and nominated for Grammy Awards. But here's the bottom line. He was on a different music label at that time. Now, he's on Motown Gospel, distributed by Capitol Records. Well, brothers and sisters, this is the first single on the new label on Motown Gospel, Pastor Mike Jr., and Suddenly, we're sharing it with you.

0: Pastor Mike Jr. with suddenly brand new music to gospel tracks, sticking with the same formula, as he says, preaching his sermon, but wrapping it with music. All right, Pastor Mike Jr., thank you, man. I'm not stopping. I'm going to keep on rolling. Here's Brent Jones with the former number one song here at Gospel Tracks. You know this one. Praise where? In the choir stand.
1: The choir is in the choir stand, and we praise in the Lord. Hey!

0: great praise in the choir stand. You're talking about being able to share God's word with spirit. Brent Jones is a guy who can do it. Thank you, Brent, for wonderful music as always. Listen, y'all, I just wanted to tell you this. I want to thank you for taking the time to be with us this weekend. Make it your business to ask God to bring us back next weekend so we can do it all over again. And I'm going to say it like I say it every week. Please keep me and my family in prayer. And I promise to keep you and your families in prayer also. And when we get to next weekend, we're going to thank him for life and life everlasting because we're believers when he calls us home. But while we're here in the land of the living, we're going to keep on telling folks about the God we serve. And oh, before I get out of here, let me tell you this. I love you from the bottom of my heart. I'm out of here. As always, we want you to know we do this program in the name of our Lord and Savior, Jesus Christ. We also like keeping the name of our Father in the ministry alive, the Reverend Prophet L.K. Johnson, who was the founder of the first house of prayer, the city of Chicago. He's gone home to be with the Lord back in 2007 when he was 101 years of age. Well, that about does it for this week. I want you to tune in next week, same time, same station, when we'll bless you with the best gospel and inspirational entertainment from around the world. Gospel Tracks is a Walt Baby Love production in conjunction with Reach Media, Inc. My associate producer is Marisha Olivares. My senior producer in heaven is my lovely mother, Mrs. Dorothy Barnes, always praying for us, advocating for us, thanking Jesus personally for taking care of us. 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This is Definitely Walt Baby Love, and may God bless you and your family. Always remember, the family that prays together sure enough has the opportunity to stay together. I'll see y'all next weekend. Be blessed in the Lord. And as always, I'll be Airborne Gang. Bless you, 82nd Airborne Division.
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1: 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Here it is.

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1: You're looking at one. 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You're looking at one. You have no idea what God has brought me out of. 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I've been in a season of miracles. This is

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1: Taking a look at the forecast highs today, right around the low to mid 90s. A mix of sun and clouds. Certainly sunny today with possible thunderstorms before the day is over. Lows tonight, right around 70.

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0: taking a look at the right forecast. Highs today right around the low to mid 90s. A mix of sun and clouds. More sun than clouds. Possible thunderstorms before the day is over, with lows this evening right around 70.
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5: I used to think about immature things. 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Is this really your real phone number?

or something about a conservative regular girl that still can beat a chest. 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Zodiac sign, it must be a Gemini moon, cause we about to go half. Mistakenly, nobody been in a bag, but how many bodies done been in her

I'm going back to Cali, rising, surprising, advising, realizing she's sizing me up. Her bikini, small, heels, tall. She said she

Tim's giving you something you could feel and a perfect candidate for the Grown and Sexy soundtrack Sunday through Thursday night at Smooth Vibes after 10 p.m. Something else that you'll hear during that time is this one from Coco Jones, Taste on the

something outside, wait till later. If you can't wait till later, at least make sure that you are hydrated. Okay, overnight, partly cloudy with a low of 70 tomorrow. Basically the same with a high of 94.

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The Vibe celebrates Ebony's Black History 365 with Did You Know? On this date in 1936, time-honored Black American track star Jesse Owens made history when he won his fourth Olympic gold medal during the 1936 Berlin Olympics for the 4x100 meter relay. No stranger to winning, these Olympic Games still had special significance for both Owens and the United States as a whole. Sponsored by a fascist dictator, Adolf Hitler, the Berlin Games were intended to serve as a global platform from which he could spread his Nazi propaganda. So sure was he that his Aryan race would reign supreme in the Olympics, Hitler spared no expense on the game, hoping for as wide of an audience as possible for his guaranteed victory. Jesse Owens, however, had other plans and went on to give an absolutely dominant performance. It was so convincing that by the end of the first day, he had already won a large and growing fan base in the German crowd itself, as well as several German athletes. August 9th was the height of Owens' performance, with the young man breaking a long-standing world record as the anchor of the U.S. 4x100 meter relay team. Always remember, Black history is American history, powered by Ebony and the R&B Vibe, 100.1 and 97.7.

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The latest from Tank is yes on Vibe 100.1 and 97. Seven Sweet Union Baptist Church Community Food and Clothing Ministry is open this coming Tuesday from 9 to 11. If you know someone who may benefit, please send them their

positive feelings, the positivity she shares in the Black Pearl of Wisdom Monday through Friday at 10:15. She will also post on the Vibe Facebook so that you can get that positive reinforcement whenever you need it, like over the weekend. Bruno Mars, Risk It All, is on the Vibe.

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5-1 at a point, 1-8-7-7. Weather outlook for the rest of the evening. A hot one, and then it'll cool off once the sun goes down. Partly cloudy. You can expect the low of 70 tomorrow. Basically the same as today. The high 94. Just remember to hydrate if you got to do anything out for an extended period of time, okay?

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the mic off to the man, the myth, the legend, Montel. You and I will get back together tomorrow after 2. Until then, you keep being you, and I'll keep being me. Keep achieving your

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Happy Sunday, everyone. You're locked in with the man, the myth, the legend that is Montel on your smooth sofa Sunday. Now, a lot of these kids go back to school tomorrow. Won't he do it?

Just kicking it, Escape on the R&B vibe. And thank you to everyone that came and kicked it with myself and Lady Inez yesterday at Central Virginia Community College's Express Enrollment event. It was such a blast. There was Kona Ice out there. Now, it was a little hot, but thank God for that Kona Ice. Now, if you have a free event that's going down near you, send it at least 2 weeks in advance to T. Shelton at thevibe.fm.

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Montel on the Vibe, Virginia tax-free weekend is still in full effect. And let's just say I can definitely tell, because it didn't make any sense how y'all was packed up in that Walmart last night. You had your boy checking. I thought maybe we got a stimulus, so I was steady checking my Chime and my Cash App. And guess what? Nope.

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101.7. That was 112 with only you, giving you a little snippet of those smooth vibes going down after 10, strictly for the grown and sexy. Now listen, if you have a heart for helping people, then James River Hospice of Roanoke and Lynchburg could be looking for you. 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

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You know, it's more of a vibe. It's the light slow. It's the sexual infrastructure of lovemaking.

Montel on the Vibe, and guess what? Vibe VIP Thursday is returning next week, and you could win tickets to see For All I Have Said at the Academy in Lynchburg going down on August 22nd. 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

100.197.7. That was Chris Brown and Leon Thomas with Fallen. And you know what? That's such a deadly combination, those two guys together. If they go on tour, you might as well forget about it. Now, speaking on tour, don't miss Salt-N-Pepa, TLC, and En Vogue, Virginia Beach, going down September 18th. Get your tickets now while they're